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2: Good morning.
0: Edward gaan in Engels antwoord, want dit is sy voertaal. Maar Edward, ek gaan vir jou in Afrikaans vra as jy nie omgee.
2: Just hold on, please. Sorry.
3: Edward,
0: is it by any chance possible for you to just step out because there's sound interfering from the background? Edward, hi. Edward, can you hear?
1: Hello.
0: Hi.
1: Hello.
0: Hi.
1: Hi. No, we've got the wrong Warren van der Merwe is not Afrikaans.
0: I know. I'm saying I just need him to step outside. I'm going to ask in Afrikaans and he's welcome to answer in English.
1: Okay, we have somebody else on standby for that. So at who speaks Afrikaans.
0: Oh, okay. Would you be able to furnish his name for us?
1: Yes, I will be. I'm going to give it to you, and I'm going to give you his name, his rank, his post, and his number.
0: Well, I need to speak to him right now on air, because we're on
1: air. No, we have his interview at 20:11, 10:40.
0: I'm afraid there's been a misunderstanding, not in our side. But okay, just hang on for me for a second, please, if you don't mind.

0: 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Dis die een.
1: Goeiemiddag en in vandag se program. 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Kekana sê die vrou is deur 'n verbyganger wat op pad werk toe was, gevind.
2: This morning, the station commander received a call from one of the community members highlighting that there is a body found. And then she dispatched vehicles and on arrival to our horror, we found the body of a lady aged about plus minus 30 years. She was still dressed with her top and bra and her panties, but with no trousers or dress. She has a stab wound on the side and her throat, it's like it was slit. That's for now what we could see.
1: Die Gautengse premier Panyaza Lesufi sê die oortreder of oortreders het oorlog teen die staat verklaar. Lesufi was ook op die misdaad toneel.
3: We must not despair, we must not lose hope and feel otherwise. We'll get them. They can do whatever they want to do. They've declared war, we'll return that war. And we're not going to relax or be scared of anyone. They've declared war against the state. Yeah, we'll respond. And I have trust in the law enforcement agencies.
1: Die nie-regeringsorganisasie Missing in Southern Africa of MISA het sy diepe kommer uitgespreek. 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
4: We urge communities to remain vigilant, support families in crisis, share verified missing persons alerts and work together to help bring loved ones home. Every report matters, every lead matters, every life matters. SR Africa mourns these tragic losses. MISA remains committed in raising awareness and supporting affected families and advocating for the urgent reporting of a missing person.
1: Dit was die woordvoerder van Missing in Southern Africa of MISA, Priya Ranchard. Kekana is later gepols oor of die Suid-Afrikaanse nasionale weermag in die gebiede waar die vroue gevind is, ontplooi sal word. Hy sê daar is geen planne om die weermag uit te roep nie. Hy sê die polisiediens het die nodige kennis en ervaring om die skuldiges vas te trek.
2: Now, here we talk of a crime, and this crime need law enforcement, the police, to deal with it. This is not an incident where SNDF might necessarily be needed. SNDF, their focus is Operation Prosper, Garabo, at the areas identified for drug dealing and gangsterism specifically, and illegal mining. This one, as the police, we are on top of it. We are managing the investigation team. It's beefed, it's got all experts.
1: Dit was die waarnemende Gautengse polisiekommissaris Fred Kekana. Honderde drawers het in Durban se Florida weg byeengekom ter herdenking van Elizabeth Moselagomo, een van die 9 vroue wie se liggame die afgelope 2 maande in die Ekurhuleni Metro gevind is. 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
5: Hulle sê die vroegoggend wedloop simboliseer die daaglikse vrees wat baie vroue ervaar wanneer hulle alleen stap of draf. 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
6: Women across South Africa have not been safe. They have been fearing leaving their homes, and we shouldn't live in a country where that is the reality for everyone. Women should be able to go and run if they want to go run. They must go walk their dogs. Our girls should be able to walk to school without fearing for their lives. And this is the reality for thousands of women and girls across South Africa, and we would really like to see some change in that.
5: Tembela Nkengeni pleit vir beter beskerming van vroue. Sy sê dit is onregverdig dat vroue nou gedwing word om weens veiligheidsredes eerder in groepe te hardloop, aangesien dit nie altyd moontlik is nie.
7: We can't always run as a group because of our work environment and all of that. So seeing people being killed while they're running, while they're walking, while they're in their houses as well. So we don't know where are we safe. So we're doing this awareness to say, please, we need protection in our country because we are not safe. Running is a therapy. Running makes us feel good and it's also good for your health as well. So what must we do? Where must we run? Where must we go? We are not safe, so we demand and we ask the government to really protect us and find those perpetrators.
5: Mans het ook aan die geleentheid deelgeneem. Zweli Mthembu sê hy hoop die initiatief sal 'n sterk boodskap stuur aan mans wat vroue mishandel.
8: We chose to come and support this initiative because we run with women. We are also fathers. We are also brothers. This initiative, it will send a message out there to all other men so that they can stop abusing women. We all have to live in South Africa the same way as men are living in harmony. We pray and hope that the government will take a hard initiatives to curb the scourge.
5: Die hardlopers sê hulle weier om voor vrees te swyg.
1: Hierdie verslag is saamgestel deur Xolomusa Zulu in Durban.
0: Jy luister na Brandpunt op RSG.
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9: 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DALP Ryan Smith, wat in die Komitee vir Internasionale Betrekkinge dien, sê nie alle wette het gelykheid bevorder nie.
10: We do not need any other country to hold a mirror to our face. We can see the effects of failed domestic policy for ourselves. The ANC does not need to be told by the USA that its policies are failing. It only needs to look at its plummeting electoral support as more and more South Africans reject its policies and governance that have repeatedly failed us all. We have a strong democracy and strong institutions. The ANC does not need visa restrictions. It will face its own consequences at the South African ballot box later this year.
9: Die ACDP se hoofsweep Steve Swart sê meer beperkings is nie die antwoord om dialoog aan te moedig nie.
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9: Volgens die PAC behoort die land nie toe te laat dat hy deur ander geïntimideer word nie. Hier is die party se woordvoerder, Apapuwe.
12: We reject the suggestion that addressing the historical injustice should automatically be characterized as racial persecution. We equally reject violence against any South African, irrespective of race. Anyone who commit crime must face the law. The United States has every right to decide who entered this country. But America cannot determine South African land police. You may control your visa, but you do not control our land.
9: Dit was die woordvoerder van die PAAC, Apapuwe.
1: Intussen lei die minister van internasionale betrekkinge en samewerking, Ronald Lamola, 'n afvaardiging in die VSA. 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
13: South Africa respects that the United States may hold different views regarding particular measures and their implementation. However, we remain committed to addressing these challenges through our constitutional institutions, democratic processes, and the rule of law, with the objective of building a more equal and inclusive society for all South Africans.
1: Dit was die woordvoerder van die Departement van Internasionale Betrekkinge en Samewerking, Crispin Peely.
0: RSG Brandpunt.
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14: I discovered that some of them already belong to some groupings outside, meaning that the presence of Choppies there for more than 12 months in Kuruman was now transforming the crime profile of Kuruman. And he was not supposed to be there. He was supposed to be in a maximum security facility until he finishes his sentence.
1: Tobakgale sê aanvaarbare akkommodasie staan op 107,000 beddens, maar dat die bevolking van gevangenes bykans 170,000 is.
14: These are the statistics that I wanted to provide to the commission before we get into other matters. They present an overcrowding percentage of 63%, straddled differently according to provinces or what we call regions in terms of the correctional services landscape.
1: Dit was die nasionale kommissaris van korrektiewe dienste, Samuel Tobakgale, vir die Madlanga kommissie van ondersoek. 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
16: Yeah, the intensity of those matches was right up there for sure. But if you watch both all games, there's opportunities. You know, both teams are scored some points against each other. They weren't all perfect, both of them, but is the intensity and the physicality of the matches. So we're a little bit removed from that, certainly over the last 4 games. We've had some good intense matches, but we're certainly stepping up another level when we come up against Springboks in a fortnight. We're aware of that. We know we have to be better in certain areas, and we're working hard to make sure we can improve on that. So look, they're in our backyard, so we'll be up for the fight.
15: Australië bied volgende jaar die Wêreldbeker aan en die wedstryd in die Bokke sal beslis 'n aanduiding wees of die gasheer land mededingend gaan wees. 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
16: We've got a lot of good back three players here in the country. You know, we made sure we looked at all of them. It was just the ideal opportunity to see Jordan. He's been out of the system for a couple of years now. He has played in two World Cups. We just wanted to have a touch base with him come and work out with us, see how he's going. We haven't selected that team yet, but we have selected the squad. So it was just a good opportunity to see Jordan back in the environment and him to have a good look at us with the new coaching structure and all those sort of things. And from the 10 perspective, you know, there was a lot of deep discussion about where we would go with that. It finally landed on the fact that Harry had been in recently in the Nations Cup. He impressed immensely in there.
15: Die wedstrijd teen die Bokke is Sondag die 27ste van dese maand met kragmetings teen die All Blacks in Auckland en Sydney wat volg.
1: En dit is tyd om te groet. Skakel môre weer in om 5:45. Die brandpuntspan was Veronique van Heiningen, produksieregisseur Bongi Nkosi Moyo en my naam is Annelien Moses. Tot ziens.